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4: Partly cloudy with periods of rain overnight to a low of 15. Sunday mainly cloudy with periods of rain, a risk of a thunderstorm in the morning, windy with a high of 19, and Monday sunny with a high of 24.
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0: Seacrest with you on our way to the biggest song in the country. Now, we just announced a lineup for our 2026 iHeartRadio Jingle Ball Tour presented by Capital One with some major AT40 artists hitting the stage to celebrate the holiday season. Olivia Rodrigo, Charlie Puth going to be there. Somber and Teddy Swims, just some of the artists performing all across the country with stops in New York, Los Angeles, Nashville, Chicago, and many more. Plus, this guy's going to be hanging. Alex Warren, Ordinary, 17.
7: They say the holy water's watered down, and this town's lost its faith. Our colors will fade eventually. So if our time is running out, day after day, we'll make the mundane a masterpiece. Oh my, my, oh my, my love, I take one look at you, you're taking me out.

0: Mark lately?
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2: He looks pretty down.
0: Yeah, well, maybe we should cheer him up then.
1: What do you suppose we should do?
0: Well, does he like

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1: Wow, look at her.
0: I know.
1: Man, I've never seen Sharon look so bad before.
0: I did once before, but this is pretty bad.
1: Yeah, what do you think she got up to last night?

jumping three spots to 16, the way we touch Charlotte Carden. And Hilary Duff just announced 2027 dates for the Lucky Me Tour, taking the show to even more cities next year. We've got them posted at AmericanTop40.com. Here's a track from her comeback album, Mature.

Hilary Duff. That is 15 on AT40. Ryan Seacrest with you on our way to the biggest one. And a lot of artists say they feel the most inspiration when they're out on the road playing music for fans every night on stage. But Gracie Abrams was only able to write her latest album once she got back home. After touring pretty much nonstop for years, she took 6 months off to reset her nervous system and get some rest. And she didn't think she'd start work on her next project for at least another year or two, but she felt overwhelmingly creative and had to get in the studio right away because songs like this just started to happen. Hit the Wall, number 14.

0: Gracie Abrams hit the wall, number 14.
1: Coming up next.
0: Well, Dominic Fike is up a notch with a track from his new album, which is out this weekend. And Somber is a spot closer to his fourth top 10 next.
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0: We are just outside the 10 big ones. And Somber, working on his next project, which he can only describe as a wider range of sounds than what we've heard before. He doesn't look at the process as experimentation. When he writes music, he only thinks about what's best for the song. He doesn't care how it ends up, even if it takes him on a strange musical journey. This is one of the tracks he's released already, but he wants everyone to know the next single could sound completely different. My Body Isn't Ready. Somber at 13.

Somber 13, My Body Isn't Ready. So earlier, we heard a track from Taylor Swift's surprise release, The Life of a Showgirl, The Encore, and you never know when she might be inspired like this one, which came together after she saw the movie Toy Story 5. I knew it. I knew you. Number 12.

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0: 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Plus, Stella Lefty inches up a spot with the current number one country track. 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
2: 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And I'm telling you, baby, this is a bar where I'm
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4: Partly cloudy with periods of rain overnight to a low of 15. Sunday mainly cloudy with periods of rain, a risk of a thunderstorm in the morning, windy with a high of 19, and Monday sunny with a high of 24.
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0: 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She loves this from Justin Bieber. 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
0: These are the top 10 songs in the country. And Stella Lefty has watched her career skyrocket over the last year with a hit song climbing the chart, appearances at our iHeartRadio Music Festival, our iHeartRadio Jingle Ball, and a sold-out tour across the U.S. But she admits she didn't think any of it would happen, because when she started making music, she thought she would stay behind the scenes as a songwriter only. Then after she released this song, it all changed. Take a listen. Austin, number 10. On a

Mr. Know-It-All, Teddy Swims, number 9. These are the biggest hits in Canada. AT40 Seacrest here. Hans Zimmer behind the score for some of the most iconic movies of all time, like the Dark Knight series, The Lion King, and Interstellar. And next year, he's taking the music on the road. Hans Zimmer Live, The Next Level, is a 30-day tour across North America, starting on February 17th in Hartford, Connecticut. He's making a few stops here in Canada, including Ottawa, Hamilton, and in April, he's hitting Vancouver. Hans Zimmer with Ray. Click, clack, symphony. AT40 on the Verge track. Did you know

She'll be all right. 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She will save herself this time. And in fact, tonight, she did confirm. The cold never lasts, my darling. It just teaches the heart how

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3: Partly cloudy with periods of rain overnight to a low of 15. Sunday, mainly cloudy with periods of rain, a risk of a thunderstorm in the morning, windy with a high of 19, and Monday, sunny with a high of 24.
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0: We are inside the top 10. Now, earlier we told you about John Mayer taking over Sphere in Las Vegas next April, but before he takes the stage, another superstar has a show that pushes the limit of largest LED screen in the world, and that is Oprah Winfrey. She's with us next. Verse 7, Choosing Texas, Ella Langley. Just

0: Langley's in Texas. Ella Langley, the seventh biggest song in the land. All right, talking about Oprah Winfrey, she's one of the most influential people of all time, really, and changed the world through the Oprah Winfrey Show. I watched it growing up every day after school. It ran for 25 years, and now she's bringing a new live show to Sphere in Las Vegas. It's a special one-weekend-only event. It's next April. It's called Oprah Winfrey's Aha. I caught up with Oprah just the other day, and she was telling me what you can expect from this immersive experience. Here's Oprah Winfrey.
1: Well, I would have to say that if you haven't been to Sphere, this is the time to come and experience it. I was there for the U2 opening concert.
0: Ooh, nice.
1: Went on a girls' trip, and at the end of the concert, I walked over to the edge of where we were seated. I looked up and I went, what just happened here? And I had a major aha moment of my own. I just thought, I had this feeling come over me, like, what an incredible instrument. What a incredible tool this space is. You could take people to the edge of the universe, out in space, and introduce them to themselves in a way, in relation to the entire universe, that they've never felt before, because you have the visuals, you have the sound. There are 160,000 speakers at the Sphere.
0: It's unbelievable.
1: So I started to think, what could you do there that would immerse people in an experience that allowed them to feel the heart of themselves, but also the hearts of everybody else around them, through music, through performance, through singing, through visuals, through light, and that's what we came up with, aha. So I have one of the world's greatest composers, Max Richter, who was nominated for an Oscar for Hamnet last year. He's scoring every moment of this. From the moment you step into the Sphere, you will start to hear the sounds of Max Richter. Jacob Collier is going to take the audience into its own performance. So we're filming around the world, nature, beauty.
0: Cool.
1: Yes. And so,
0: like original
1: people, I think people, because people think that it's just me. It's not me. I will talk, but it's not just about me talking. It's about creating an entire experience that brings people into their own sense of awe and wonder. And so, my thing is, if you've never been, everything that Sphere is capable of doing will be done April 2nd through 4th.
0: You can get tickets for Oprah Winfrey's Aha at Ticketmaster.com. We are at number 6. Risk It All, Bruno Mars. For just a

0: Mars, number 6, Risk It All.
1: Coming up next,
0: Olivia Rodrigo and Zara Larsson both up 3, plus Ariana Grande with her biggest hit since Rain on Me in 2020. Next.
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0: We are very close to number one. Madison Beer just accomplished a longtime goal that she says is right up there with getting nominated for a Grammy. I'll tell you what happened. After Hate That I Made You Love Me, Ariana Grande at number 5 on AT40.

0: Ariana Grande, Hate.
1: And I Made You Love Me at number 5. Let me jump back to Madison Beer for a second. She was nominated for Best Dance Pop Record at the Grammys last year. But the other day, she joined an exclusive club that she says is just as major of an accomplishment as that. She's a character in Fortnite. And it might surprise you to hear that it's a longtime dream of Madison's to get involved with the game. She added that Fortnite is one of the few things in her life she's totally obsessed with. Players can dress up as Madison Beer with multiple outfits from her real-life performances and music videos. And if you win, the character will dance to choreography from her hit track, Bittersweet.
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Midnight Sun. There is Zara Larsson up three spots to number four. The Weeknd just performed in Japan and caught everyone by surprise when he previewed an unreleased track called Tokyo. We're not sure if it's a single from an upcoming album or a one-off, but it's a good sign that new stuff is coming from The Weeknd. Now, here's a classic. Earned It, 1840 Extra.

0: Drop Dead, Olivia Rodrigo, up 3 to number 3. And Olivia Dean has been out of the top spot for the past 10 weeks, but this could be her chance to rebound, unless Tame Impala grabs the 7th week at number 1. It all comes down to the 2 biggest songs in North America next.
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3: Partly cloudy with periods of rain overnight to a low of 15. Sunday, mainly cloudy with periods of rain, a risk of a thunderstorm in the morning, windy with a high of 19, and Monday, sunny with a high of 24.
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6: Sarnia Legion President Ron Real Smith has been suspended following a complaint. Aluma Power will get $4 million in government funding from FedDev Ontario, and City Police see $16,000 worth of cocaine and meth in a drug bust.
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8: 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This is Shannon from Vancouver, and I would love if you could play Snooze by SZA. Thanks.
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0: SZA and Snooze in the request spot for Shannon, listening in Vancouver. 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
0: We're down to the top two. And this next artist just celebrated the first anniversary of her breakthrough album, The Art of Loving, which broke records back home in the UK. The project became the longest-running number one album by a British female artist this decade. She was the first British woman to hold the top spot on both the singles and the album chart. Here in North America, a track from the album is still a big hit. Olivia Dean, So Easy, number two.

0: Olivia Dean, So Easy, number two. Which means we've made it to the number one song in North America. And this next artist has always loved music, but he was part of a few other groups before he landed on the project behind his AT40 hit. He started a band called the Dee Dee Dums and filled in with another group called the Electric Blue Acid Dogs, which eventually became Mink Muscle Creek. Then he decided to put all that energy into a solo project, which he named after an African animal that inspired him. And now Tame Impala featuring Jenny has the biggest song in the land.
1: Number one.
0: Dracula, the number one song.

0: Dracula and Tame Impala featuring Jenny, the number one song on AT40 for 7 non-consecutive weeks. And there you have it, the 40 biggest tracks this weekend. Don't miss us next time because hits from Ella Langley, Olivia Rodrigo, and Ariana Grande are all making a run for the number one spot. You never know what might happen. Until then, I will look for you weeknights with Vanna White on Wheel of Fortune. Take good care. Talk soon.
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1: Partly cloudy with periods of rain overnight to a low of 15. Sunday, mainly cloudy with periods of rain, a risk of a thunderstorm in the morning, windy with a high of 19, and Monday, sunny with a high of 24.

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0: before you go, there's something I want you to have.
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0: Yeah, yes it is.
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0: Well, baby, I went down and got it for you.
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1: Hi, this is Mayor Mike. 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If re-elected, I'll be advocating for the citizens of Sarnia, not fighting with them.
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8: 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Aluma Power will get $4 million in government funding from FedDev Ontario, and City Police see $16,000 worth of cocaine and meth in a drug bust.
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1: More rain is expected this morning and into the afternoon with a high of 19. Cloudy for tonight with a chance of showers in the evening, low of 14. Cloudy for tomorrow with a chance of showers later in the day, high of 24. And cloudy with a chance of showers throughout the day on Tuesday, high of 23.
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0: With an update from SarniaNewsToday.ca, I'm Jaron Vecchio. A Jane Doe solidarity walk in support of sexual assault survivors is taking place later this morning in Sarnia. Participants are meeting at 11 a.m. at the Superstore Garden Center area on London Road, with the walk stepping off at 11:20. The route heads down London Road to the mall before returning to the Superstore. The event wraps up at around 1 p.m. Community members will have a chance to learn about local fish and wildlife research later this month. The fourth annual Honoring the St. Clair River event takes place on the 21st at Bogies Inn in Sombra. Organizers say progress is being made toward removing the river from the Great Lakes Areas of Concern list. The event is free, but tickets are limited. A Thanksgiving long weekend tradition continues in Brigden. Brigden Fall Fair spokesperson Dennis Robinson says the fun continues today through tomorrow, including the midway food and magic shows.
1: Displays of livestock, shows of light horses in a ring at the back of the fairgrounds. If you want a piece of pie, head for the exit.
0: A link to the full fair schedule is posted at SarniaNewsToday.ca. Much of Sarnia will be closed tomorrow for Thanksgiving. This includes all municipal buildings and schools. Head to SarniaNewsToday.ca to see a list of what's open and closed on the holiday. In sports, the Sarnia Sting fell to the Flint Firebirds on the road 6-4. And in the NHL, Toronto beat Colorado, Ottawa came back against Nashville, Montreal shut out Detroit, Calgary lost to Anaheim, Vancouver fell to New Jersey, and Edmonton won against San Jose. Now the forecast. More rain this morning and into the afternoon with a high of 19. Cloudy later today with a chance of showers again with a low of 14. Cloudy for tomorrow with a chance of showers later in the day, high of 24. And cloudy with a chance of showers throughout the day on Tuesday, high of 23. I'm Jaron Vecchio. For more on these and other stories, visit cknewstoday.ca.
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That's Adele on 99.9 The Fox. It's Conrad, and get ready because I'll have the next Fox Fall free-for-all keyword for you coming up here at 8:20. Do not go anywhere. You're not going to want to miss that.

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1: As we are right in the middle of the holiday weekend, this is a very appropriate keyword, turkey. T-U-R-K-E-Y, turkey. 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
2: More rain is expected this morning and into the afternoon with a high of 19. Cloudy for tonight with a chance of showers in the evening, low of 14. Cloudy for tomorrow with a chance of showers later in the day, high of 24. And cloudy with a chance of showers throughout the day on Tuesday, high of 23.
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0: Cameron Whitcomb, Kidder on 99. Kidder, Quitter on 99.9 The Fox. And it's early October, so obviously you should be thinking of Christmas travel. I know it sounds weird, but this actually is the perfect time to start doing that. Google just shared 5 years of data from Google Flights to help people figure out when they should be booking their Christmas travel plans to get the best deal. And for the holidays, it requires a little more planning ahead than, say, Thanksgiving. Prices are at their lowest at 56 days before the holiday. So the best deals should be available around Halloween. Unfortunately, we're a little late for Thanksgiving, obviously, since it's tomorrow. Google found that ticket prices tend to be the lowest about 34 days beforehand. Now, American Thanksgiving is on November 26th this year, which means the best deals for that would be on or around October 23rd. So if you have any relatives over in the States, you can at least start planning for that. Unfortunately, for us Canadians, we actually should have been doing that around September 8th. But again, if you are planning to travel for Christmas this year, this is your heads up to set a calendar reminder for 2 to 3 weeks from right now.
1: More rain is expected this morning and into the afternoon with a high of 19. Cloudy for tonight with a chance of showers in the evening, low of 14. Cloudy for tomorrow with a chance of showers later in the day, high of 24. And cloudy with a chance of showers throughout the day on Tuesday, high of 23.
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3: Sarnia Legion President Ron Real Smith has been suspended following a complaint. Aluma Power will get $4 million in government funding from FedDev Ontario, and City Police see $16,000 worth of cocaine and meth in a drug bust.
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0: With an update from SarniaNewsToday.ca, I'm Jaron Vecchio. You may notice a large amount of people walking along London Road in Sarnia later today. A Jane Doe Solidarity Walk is happening from 11 a.m. to 1 p.m. in support of sexual assault survivors. It starts at the Superstore Garden Center area and goes to the mall before participants return to the Superstore. Former Alberta Premier Jason Kenney is worried that separatists might win during next week's referendum vote. He told CTV News this isn't because of overall support, but concerns over a lack of voter turnout. The vote will take place on October 19th. The final fall fair of the season continues in Brigden. Spokesperson Dennis Robinson says attendees will notice some changes to parking.
1: We want to get the vehicles off of Highway 80 as quick as possible, preventing traffic jams. So drive onto the grounds, park, and then you will pay when you come up to the gate.
0: Admission is $15 for adults. Elementary school age children can get in for free all weekend. A large chunk of the city will be closed tomorrow for Thanksgiving. This includes all LCBO and beer stores. Head to SarniaNewsToday.ca to see a list of what's open and closed on the holiday. In sports, the Sarnia Sting fell to the Flint Firebirds on the road 6-4. And in the NHL, Toronto beat Colorado, Ottawa came back against Nashville, Montreal shut out Detroit, Calgary lost to Anaheim, Vancouver fell to New Jersey, and Edmonton won against San Jose. Now the forecast. More rain this morning and into the afternoon with a high of 19. Cloudy later today with a chance of showers again with a low of 14. Cloudy for tomorrow with a chance of showers later in the day, high of 24. And cloudy with a chance of showers throughout the day on Tuesday, high of 23. I'm Jaron Vecchio. 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

0: Charlotte Carnin, 99 Nights. Before that, new Taylor Swift, Patient Zero. On today's Best Music, 99.9 The Fox. And the holidays are around the corner. They're a little closer than we like to think they are. Not close enough that we should be seeing decorations in stores, but that's just, I have umbrage with that. But if you're looking to shop for a golf player, you can get ready to play in your next session with the 2027 Golf Book. 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It features 13 area golf courses. 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

0: Felix Cartel, You Get What You Give on 99.9 The Fox. I guess that's something, that song title, we could apply to dogs sleeping in bed with us. You get what you give, because a new study out of the University of Toronto and Duke University shows that we disturb our dogs while they're sleeping more than they disturb us. Dog owners love to blame their pet for a rough night's sleep, but they studied 25 owners and their pets and found that owners move first 45% of the time, while dogs move first just 18% of the time. I know that mathematical discrepancy doesn't add up to 100%. I don't know what the other factors are, but dogs aren't the ones that are waking us up in the middle of the night. They're reacting to us waking them up. Now, regardless, sharing a bed with a dog shows no significant impact on the total time of sleep or efficiency. Owners average roughly 6.2 hours nightly, and that's pretty much what we would get regardless. So you don't need to be kicking your dog out of bed for this.
1: More rain is expected this morning and into the afternoon with a high of 19. Cloudy for tonight with a chance of showers in the evening, low of 14. Cloudy for tomorrow with a chance of showers later in the day, high of 24. And cloudy with a chance of showers throughout the day on Tuesday, high of 23.
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0: With an update from SarniaNewsToday.ca, I'm Jaron Vecchio. A Jane Doe solidarity walk in support of sexual assault survivors is taking place later this morning in Sarnia. Participants are meeting at 11 a.m. at the Superstore Garden Center area on London Road, with the walk stepping off at 11:20. The route heads down London Road to the mall before returning to the Superstore. The event wraps up at around 1 p.m. Community members will have a chance to learn about local fish and wildlife research later this month. The fourth annual Honoring the St. Clair River event takes place on the 21st at Bogies Inn in Sombra. Organizers say progress is being made toward removing the river from the Great Lakes Areas of Concern list. The event is free, but tickets are limited. A Thanksgiving long weekend tradition continues in Brigden. Brigden Fall Fair spokesperson Dennis Robinson says the fun continues today through tomorrow, including the Midway food and magic shows.
1: Displays of livestock, shows of light horses in a ring at the back of the fairgrounds. If you want a piece of pie, head for the exit.
0: A link to the full fair schedule is posted at SarniaNewsToday.ca. Much of Sarnia will be closed tomorrow for Thanksgiving. This includes all municipal buildings and schools. Head to SarniaNewsToday.ca to see a list of what's open and closed on the holiday. In sports, the Sarnia Sting fell to the Flint Firebirds on the road 6-4. And in the NHL, Toronto beat Colorado, Ottawa came back against Nashville, Montreal shut out Detroit, Calgary lost to Anaheim, Vancouver fell to New Jersey, and Edmonton won against San Jose. Now the forecast. More rain this morning and into the afternoon with a high of 19. Cloudy later today with a chance of showers again with a low of 14. Cloudy for tomorrow with a chance of showers later in the day, high of 24. And cloudy with a chance of showers throughout the day on Tuesday, high of 23. I'm Jaron Vecchio. 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

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It's Conrad, and I know that we've joked about AI taking over a war with the machines, but what about it hurting your feelings? Is that the first step? I don't know, but apparently it's doing just that. I'll tell you more about that coming up. In the meantime, it's Olivia Rodrigo, Drop Dead on The Fox.

0: Serena Ryder, Stompa on the Fox. And Amazon's About You feature has been shocking people with its blunt personal takes. Amazon customers are going viral after discovering the retailer's About You feature contains surprisingly personal inferences about them. The feature launched just this past May, still is labeled beta. It uses purchase history, searches, reviews, save lists, and Alexa conversations to personalize shopping. Sounds great, right? Except Threads user Megan Montgomery sparked widespread attention after sharing her profile, which stated that she has a flat buttocks. Now, she responded humorously saying, I mean, it ain't wrong, but damn, yeah, call me out like that. Other users then looked into their profiles and found claims that the customers have no friends or uses phone in the shower to read Kindle book and cannot keep real plants alive. Amazon says that users can update or remove profile details through the app, mobile, or desktop site. So if you're worried that Amazon is collecting a little bit too much personalized data on you to then turn around and then insult you, this is a feature that you can turn off.
1: More rain is expected this morning and into the afternoon with a high of 19. Cloudy for tonight with a chance of showers in the evening, low of 14. Cloudy for tomorrow with a chance of showers later in the day, high of 24. And cloudy with a chance of showers throughout the day on Tuesday, high of 23.
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0: 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They're looking for kid-friendly lunch staples like juice boxes, granola bars, fruit cups. 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Also, if you're a ghoul, goblin, or ghost, or just a helpful human, the Oil Museum of Canada is looking for volunteers to help bring some Halloween magic to their Cackling Cauldrons trick-or-treat event coming up here on Saturday, October 31st from 11 a.m. to 3 p.m. As a volunteer, you'll help them with welcoming families, handing out treats, and making event specials for their visitors. Costumes are obviously encouraged since it's on Halloween. 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
1: More rain is expected this morning and into the afternoon with a high of 19. Cloudy for tonight with a chance of showers in the evening, low of 14. Cloudy for tomorrow with a chance of showers later in the day, high of 24. And cloudy with a chance of showers throughout the day on Tuesday, high of 23.
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With an update from SarniaNewsToday.ca, I'm Jaron Vecchio. You may notice a large amount of people walking along London Road in Sarnia later today. A Jane Doe Solidarity Walk is happening from 11 a.m. to 1 p.m. in support of sexual assault survivors. With an update from SarniaNewsToday.ca, I'm Jaron Vecchio. You may notice a large amount of people walking along London Road in Sarnia later today. A Jane Doe Solidarity Walk is happening from 11 a.m. to 1 p.m. in support of sexual assault survivors.

0: He told CTV News this isn't because of overall support, but concerns over a lack of voter turnout. The vote will take place on October 19th. The final fall fair of the season continues in Brigden. Spokesperson Dennis Robinson says attendees will notice some changes to parking.
1: We want to get the vehicles off of Highway 80 as quick as possible, preventing traffic jams. So drive onto the grounds, park, and then you will pay when you come up to the gate.
0: Admission is $15 for adults. Elementary school age children can get in for free all weekend. A large chunk of the city will be closed tomorrow for Thanksgiving. This includes all LCBO and beer stores. Head to sarnianewstoday.ca to see a list of what's open and closed on the holiday. In sports, the Sarnia Sting fell to the Flint Firebirds on the road 6-4. And in the NHL, Toronto beat Colorado, Ottawa came back against Nashville, Montreal shut out Detroit, Calgary lost to Anaheim, Vancouver fell to New Jersey, and Edmonton won against San Jose. Now the forecast. More rain this morning and into the afternoon with a high of 19. Cloudy later today with a chance of showers again with a low of 14. Cloudy for tomorrow with a chance of showers later in the day, high of 24. And cloudy with a chance of showers throughout the day on Tuesday, high of 23. I'm Jaron Vecchio. For more on these and other stories, visit cknewstoday.ca.
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3: When your legs don't work like they used to before, and I can't sweep you off of your feet,

Ed Sheeran, Thinking Out Loud on 99.9 The Fox. And this morning flew by. It's already almost time for another keyword for the Fox Fall Free-for-All. But it is a little early for that. Don't fret. You still got about 20-ish minutes or so. Make sure you keep it here. Right now, Cameron Whitcomb, Kingdom of Fear on The Fox.

Rattling your ground, karma's on your scent like a bounty hunter. Karma's gonna track you down, step by step from town to town. Sweet like justice, karma is a queen. Karma takes all my friends to the summit. Karma is the guy on the screen.

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1: 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T-E-A-M. 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And you could be one of the 80 finalists that are selected to come hang out with us over at the Boston Pizza inside the Four Points by Sheridan on October 22nd. And if you're the last one drawn, you will win $7,000 to spend at four of our sponsors. Great way to celebrate your favorite team. 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A Corona Farm Save. 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Acona Appliances has that next fridge for you. $7,000 up to four of our sponsors. 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

0: Walk Off the Earth, Fire in My Soul on 99.9 The Fox. And who doesn't like a funny and ironic story about beavers? A sign erected to alert the public about beaver activity in southern Poland has been destroyed by beavers. The Lubnianek Forestry District reported in the incident on social media, sharing photos of the toppled warning sign. The post displaying the message warning damage caused by beavers was gnawed down because it was made of oak. The post on social media said the beavers didn't want you to be warned, so they cut down the hazard notice. And as annoying and ironic as this may be, it's actually pretty good news because Poland's beaver population, once near extinction at only 235 beavers remaining in 1928, rebounded to an estimated 150,000 following post-World War II reintroduction efforts. So good news all around. And we got a funny post out of it. I am heading out the door now, so just leaving you with that little warm and fuzzy story for your Thanksgiving weekend. Have a happy and safe holiday, and I'll talk to you soon on 99.9 The Fox.
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5: More rain is expected this morning and into the afternoon with a high of 19. Cloudy for tonight with a chance of showers in the evening, low of 14. Cloudy for tomorrow with a chance of showers later in the day, high of 24. And cloudy with a chance of showers throughout the day on Tuesday, high of 23.

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6: 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Aluma Power will get $4 million in government funding from FedDev Ontario, and City Police see $16,000 worth of cocaine and meth in a drug bust.
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With an update from SarniaNewsToday.ca, I'm Jaron Vecchio. A Jane Doe solidarity walk in support of sexual assault survivors is currently underway in Sarnia. Participants met at 11 a.m. at the Superstore Garden Center area on London Road, with the walk officially beginning around 11:20. The route heads down London Road to the mall before returning to the Superstore. The event will wrap up around 1 this afternoon. Community members will have a chance to learn about local fish and wildlife research later this month. The 4th annual Honoring the St. Clair River event takes place on the 21st at Bogies Inn in Sombra. Organizers say progress is being made toward removing the river from the Great Lakes Areas of Concern list. The event is free, but tickets are limited. A Thanksgiving long weekend tradition continues in Brig about local fish and wildlife research later this month. The 4th annual Honoring the St. Clair River event takes place on the 21st at Bogies Inn in Sombra. Organizers say progress is being made toward removing the river from the Great Lakes Areas of Concern list. The event is free, but tickets are limited. A Thanksgiving long weekend tradition continues in Brigden.

0: pounds. If you want a piece of pie, head for the X.
1: A link to the full fare schedule is posted at sarnianewstoday.ca. Much of Sarnia will be closed tomorrow for Thanksgiving. This includes all municipal buildings and schools. Head to sarnianewstoday.ca to see a list of what's open and closed on the holiday. In sports, the NL Championship Series and the MLB kicks off tonight with the Milwaukee Brewers hosting the LA Dodgers. And over to the NFL, where the Philadelphia Eagles and Jacksonville Jaguars are currently in action in London, England. Later this afternoon, the Detroit Tigers play the Arizona Cardinals on the road, while the Sunday night game will see the Atlanta Falcons host the Baltimore Orioles. Now the forecast. More showers this afternoon with a high of 19. Cloudy with a chance of showers for tonight, low of 14. Clear conditions for tomorrow, high of 24, and a mix of sun and cloud with a chance of showers throughout the day on Tuesday, high of 27. I'm Jaron Vecchio. For more on these and other stories, visit cknewstoday.ca.
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4: Let's get going from Hollywood. Seacrest with you. Thanks for plugging in. Today on the show, the iconic Oprah Winfrey joins us to share the details behind her upcoming event at Sphere in Las Vegas. And Miley continues to rise through the numbers with her new single. Right now, let's go. Number 40, it's Justin Bieber, Daisies.

Daisies, Justin Bieber, number 40. Let's go back. A week ago, we sounded like this at number 3, Ariana Grande. At number 2, Olivia Dean. Impala on top for 6 non-consecutive weeks. That's how we did it last time. Let's see what happens this time. 39, Die with a Smile, Lady Gaga and Bruno Mars.

0: Ophelia. The fate of Ophelia, 38, Taylor Swift on the countdown. Well, Shawn Mendes just reached a major milestone in his career by earning his first diamond certified single, which is the equivalent of 10 times platinum. Here is his diamond track, Stitches, AT40 Extra.
1: I thought that I'd been hurt before.

0: That's an 1840 Extra Stitches from Shawn Mendes.
1: Coming up next.
0: Well, the Goo Goo Dolls will have 5 spaces with their latest, and the Backstreet Boys have one of the 4 soundtrack hits this week from Paw Patrol, the Dino movie. Next.
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3: More showers are expected this afternoon at a high of 19. Cloudy with showers for tonight, low 14. Clear conditions for tomorrow with a high of 24, and a mix of sun and cloud with a chance of showers throughout the day on Tuesday, high of 27.
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0: We are just a few hits into the countdown, and the Backstreet Boys just wrapped up their residency in Germany, which made fans all over the world a little bit jealous, because they opened the shows with the iconic surfboard entrance from their original Millennium Tour. If you want to catch them back in North America, they do have a few more dates at Sphere in Las Vegas this December to close out 2026. Here they are with Bottle Up 37.

Opalite, Taylor Swift at 36. So let's get to Ariana Grande. Ari is the main credited writer for the songs on her new album, Petal. She says the project was made by tapping into an emotion that she doesn't usually touch on in her music. She revealed that the process was experimental and different because she wrote the songs from a place of what she calls unfiltered rage. With the help of producer Max Martin, she was able to channel those feelings into hits like this. Petal, on the verge of making the chart.

Somber back to Friends. That's number 35. So the Goo Goo Dolls are one of the biggest bands to come out of Buffalo, New York, and now they're being honored by their hometown with a new exhibit at the Buffalo History Museum. The display features rare photographs from the band's career over four decades, as well as interactive musical experiences for fans to check out. The exhibit set to run through next year. Here is their latest single, Ocean 34. You sweet.

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0: We are heading into 33 on the countdown, and Miles Smith released his debut album, My Mess, My Heart, My Life, earlier this summer. And the tracks were basically co-written by his therapist. He said that most of the lyrics were made from 5 years of therapy notes as he revisited his moments of struggle, recovery, and, in his words, all the messes in between. Here's one of the songs from that project, Stargazing 33.

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1: Coming up next,
0: Noah Kahan kicks off the top 30 with a hit from his album, and Miley Cyrus soars ahead 7 spaces with our fastest riser. 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
4: More showers are expected this afternoon at a high of 19. Cloudy with showers for tonight, low of 14. Clear conditions for tomorrow with a high of 24. And a mix of sun and cloud with a chance of showers throughout the day on Tuesday, high of 27.
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0: We're hitting pause on the numbers to play one of your requests. This is for Adam, listening to the countdown from Coushocton, Ohio. He tells us this is his favorite song, Avicii, Wake Me Up.

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0: 10 down on our way to just one. So Alex Warren said that he knows he's done a good job as a performer if he sees fans crying after he plays his songs. And Noah Kahan has a similar goal at his shows. When he walks out on stage, the first thing Noah says to the audience is, "My name is Noah Kahan, and I'm here to make you absolutely miserable," which gets everyone screaming from the crowd. He just wrapped up his run in Australia. Next month, he moves on to shows in Europe and the UK to spread more misery. Here's Orbiter 30.
8: Hello.

doing at number one on the album chart. It's her first chart-topping album in 13 years since Bangers made it to number one. That was back in 2013. And she said, the experience transcends a win because making her new songs was one of the best times she's ever had as an artist. The title track, On the Rise, Bass Persuade, 28.

Sienna Spyro, 29, Die on This Hill. Now, Miley Cyrus just achieved a major accomplishment with her new project, Bass Persuades, by debut.

0: Bass Persuades, Miley up 7 to 28. That happens to be our fastest rising song of the week.
1: Coming up next,
0: 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Olivia Dean is on the way, making a nice 3-spot leap. And the first of 2 hits this week for Zara Larsson next.
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3: More showers are expected this afternoon at a high of 19. Cloudy with showers for tonight, low of 14. Clear conditions for tomorrow with a high of 24, and a mix of sun and cloud with a chance of showers throughout the day on Tuesday, high of 27.
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0: We are inside the top 30. Later in the countdown, we will chat with Oprah Winfrey about her upcoming gig in Las Vegas at the Sphere. But we've got a sneak peek at which artist is taking over the futuristic venue next. After 27, stateside, Pink Panthers and Zara Larsson. I'm

0: Stateside, 27, Pink Panthers, and Zara Larsson. So it's called Sphere in Las Vegas. Big round ball of entertainment. In 2023, it opened. It's hosted some of the biggest names for state-of-the-art residencies like U2, the Backstreet Boys, No Doubt. This April, John Mayer is going to take over for a series of six shows featuring solo, full band, and trio sets. And this will actually be his second Sphere appearance after performing as part of Dead & Company back in 2024. And John served as creative director for the visuals for that. So I think he's prepped for another run. Kicks off April 8th with the final performance April 18th.
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1: That one falls 4 to 25, The Time of My Life, Benson Boone. And Olivia Dean built this next song around a sample from the Cleveland-based group Hot Chocolate and their hit We Had True Love from 1971. She wanted to capture the Motown sound to make a track about reconnecting with a past lover. A couple minutes, 24.

Olivia Dean, Rising 3 with a couple minutes. Number 24 on AT40. So Alex Warren still has a chart hit with his smash Ordinary, but a track from his new album Wild Child could be his next charting hit. It's a song called Emerald Eyes, which fans think is inspired by his wife, who has green eyes. Here it is, AT40 Breakout.

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1: Coming up next.
0: So Carol G and Bruno Mars climb three positions. 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Keep it here.
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Olivia Dean going back to back on the countdown with 23 Men I Need. We are just outside the top 20, and Tame Impala said that when he recorded his latest single, Loser, he was going for a distorted tape sound, but he ended up with the best sounding track he's ever made. When he brought the files back home after a long day at the studio, he listened to the song with fresh ears and noticed that it sounded three-dimensional, which caught him by surprise. And when it released, he felt it didn't get enough credit from fans. So now, it's getting all the attention it deserves. Loser, number 22. It's AT40.

loser. That is Tame Impala, up 4-22. Now, a few weeks back, Colombia was hit by a devastating 7.4 earthquake. Carol G has joined in to support her home with relief efforts. She helped raise millions of dollars as part of the Colombia Voices for Life live stream, and her foundation has donated $1.2 million to the cause as well. Here she is with her latest single, teaming with Bruno Mars, Still 21.

climbing 3-21 still. Karol G, Bruno Mars. Well, Taylor Swift surprised fans recently by unveiling an updated edition of her latest project, The Life of a Showgirl, titled The Encore, with four new songs. One of the tracks could hit the countdown any day now. It's a track about dealing with a toxic relationship. Patient Zero. Here it is. 1840 on the Verge track.

0: 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That is an AT40 on the Verge track.
1: Coming up next.
0: A nice move for Cameron Whitcomb, up 4 with this. Honey, I just scared to death, looking in the mirror.
2: Just another day in the kingdom of fear. 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
3: More showers are expected this afternoon at a high of 19. Cloudy with showers for tonight, low 14. Clear conditions for tomorrow with a high of 24, and a mix of sun and cloud with a chance of showers throughout the day on Tuesday, high of 27.
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0: Before we get into the top 20, got another request. 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
1: These are the hottest songs in North America. On our way to number one. Here's Martin Garrix and Ed Sheeran. Repeat at 20.

Kingdom of Fear. That's Cameron Whitcomb at number 19. Well, Olivia Rodrigo is just a few dates into her Unraveled tour, and the teams behind some of the biggest moments of the show agree that the secret to the magic is trial and error. The designer of Olivia's heart-shaped guitar said it took 5 prototypes before he found a model that played easy, felt comfortable, and looked good. And it took a precise formula to create Olivia's dress, which dissolves when splashed with water at the right time and reveals a totally different outfit underneath. If you want to see it for yourself, she's in Chicago this weekend with a 2-night stay at the United Center. This has got to be on that set list. Stupid Song, 1840 on the Verge track.

0: Number 18, Spin. 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
4: More showers are expected this afternoon at a high of 19. Cloudy with showers for tonight, low of 14. Clear conditions for tomorrow with a high of 24, and a mix of sun and cloud with a chance of showers throughout the day on Tuesday, high of 27.
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0: Seacrest with you on our way to the biggest song in the country. Now, we just announced a lineup for our 2026 iHeartRadio Jingle Ball Tour presented by Capital One with some major AT40 artists hitting the stage to celebrate the holiday season. Olivia Rodrigo, Charlie Puth going to be there. Somber and Teddy Swims, just some of the artists performing all across the country with stops in New York, Los Angeles, Nashville, Chicago, and many more. Plus, this guy's going to be hanging. Alex Warren, Ordinary, 17.
11: They say the holy water's watered down, and this town's lost its faith. Our colors will fade eventually, so if our time is running out, day after day, we'll make the mundane a masterpiece. 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
0: I did once before, but this is pretty bad.
1: Yeah, what do you think she got up to last night?

jumping three spots to 16, the way we touch Charlotte Carden. And Hilary Duff just announced 2027 dates for the Lucky Me Tour, taking the show to even more cities next year. We've got them posted at AmericanTop40.com. Here's a track from

Hillary Duff. That is 15 on AT40. Ryan Seacrest with you on our way to the biggest one. And a lot of artists say they feel the most inspiration when they're out on the road playing music for fans every night on stage. But Gracie Abrams was only able to write her latest album once she got back home. After touring pretty much nonstop for years, she took 6 months off to reset her nervous system and get some rest. And she didn't think she'd start work on her next project for at least another year or two, but she felt overwhelmingly creative and had to get in the studio right away because songs like this just started to happen. Hit the Wall, number 14.

0: Gracie Abrams hit the wall, number 14.
1: Coming up next.
0: Well, Dominic Fike is up a notch with a track from his new album, which is out this weekend. And Sommer is a spot closer to his fourth top 10 next.
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0: We are just outside the 10 big ones. And Sommer, working on his next project, which he can only describe as a wider range of sounds than what we've heard before. He doesn't look at the process as experimentation. When he writes music, he only thinks about what's best for the song. He doesn't care how it ends up, even if it takes him on a strange musical journey. This is one of the tracks he's released already, but he wants everyone to know the next single could sound completely different. My Body Isn't Ready. Sommer at 13.

Somber 13, My Body Isn't Ready. So earlier, we heard a track from Taylor Swift's surprise release, The Life of a Showgirl, The Encore, and you never know when she might be inspired like this one, which came together after she saw the movie Toy Story 5. I knew it. I knew you. Number 12.

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0: 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Plus, Stella Lefty inches up a spot with the current number one country track. 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
2: 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And I'm telling you, baby, this is the part where
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4: More showers are expected this afternoon at a high of 19. Cloudy with showers for tonight, low of 14. Clear conditions for tomorrow with a high of 24, and a mix of sun and cloud with a chance of showers throughout the day on Tuesday, high of 27.
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0: 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She loves this from Justin Bieber. 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
0: These are the top 10 songs in the country. And Stella Lefty has watched her career skyrocket over the last year with a hit song climbing the chart, appearances at our iHeartRadio Music Festival, our iHeartRadio Jingle Ball, and a sold-out tour across the U.S. But she admits she didn't think any of it would happen because when she started making music, she thought she would stay behind the scenes as a songwriter only. Then after she released this song, it all changed. Take a listen. Austin, number 10. On a

Mr. Know-It-All, Teddy Swims, number 9. These are the biggest hits in Canada. AT40 Seacrest here. Hans Zimmer behind the score for some of the most iconic movies of all time, like the Dark Knight series, The Lion King, and Interstellar. And next year, he's taking the music on the road. Hans Zimmer Live, The Next Level, is a 30-day tour across North America, starting on February 17th in Hartford, Connecticut. He's making a few stops here in Canada, including Ottawa, Hamilton, and in April, he's hitting Vancouver. Hans Zimmer with Ray. Click, clack, symphony. AT40 on the Verge track.

She'll be all right. 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She will save herself this time. And in fact, tonight, she did confirm. The cold never lasts, my darling. It just teaches the heart

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3: More showers are expected this afternoon at a high of 19. Cloudy with showers for tonight, low 14. Clear conditions for tomorrow with a high of 24, and a mix of sun and cloud with a chance of showers throughout the day on Tuesday, high of 27.
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0: We are inside the top 10. Now, earlier, we told you about John Mayer taking over Sphere in Las Vegas next April. But before he takes the stage, another superstar has a show that pushes the limit of largest LED screen in the world. And that is Oprah Winfrey. She's with us next. Verse 7, Choosing Texas, Ella Langley. Just

0: News in Texas. Ella Langley, the seventh biggest song in the land. All right, talking about Oprah Winfrey, she's one of the most influential people of all time, really, and changed the world through the Oprah Winfrey Show. I watched it growing up every day after school. It ran for 25 years, and now she's bringing a new live show to Sphere in Las Vegas. It's a special one-weekend-only event. It's next April. It's called Oprah Winfrey's Aha. I caught up with Oprah just the other day, and she was telling me what you can expect from this immersive experience. Here's Oprah Winfrey.
1: Well, I would have to say that if you haven't been to Sphere, this is the time to come and experience it. I was there for the U2 opening concert.
0: Ooh, nice.
1: Went on a girls' trip, and at the end of the concert, I walked over to the edge of where we were seated. I looked up and I went, what just happened here? And I had a major aha moment of my own. I just thought, I had this feeling come over me, like, what an incredible instrument. What a incredible school this space is. You could take people to the edge of the universe, out in space, and introduce them to themselves in a way, in relation to the entire universe, that they've never felt before, because you have the visuals, you have the sound. There are 160,000 speakers at the Sphere.
0: It's unbelievable.
1: So I started to think, what could you do there that would immerse people in an experience that allowed them to feel the heart of themselves, but also the hearts of everybody else around them, through music, through performance, through singing, through visuals, through light, and that's what we came up with, aha. So I have one of the world's greatest composers, Max Richter, who was nominated for an Oscar for Hamnet last year. He's scoring every moment of this. From the moment you step into the Sphere, you will start to hear the sounds of Max Richter. Jacob Collier is going to take the audience into its own performance. So we're filming around the world. Nature,
0: oh,
1: beauty.
0: Cool.
1: Yes. And so,
0: like original
1: people, I think people think that it's just me. It's not me. I will talk, but it's not just about me talking. It's about creating an entire experience that brings people into their own sense of awe and wonder. And so, my thing is, if you've never been, everything that Sphere is capable of doing will be done April 2nd through 4th.
0: You can get tickets for Oprah Winfrey's Aha at Ticketmaster.com. We are at number 6. Risk It All, Bruno Mars. For just a chance.

0: number 6, Risk It All.
1: Coming up next,
0: Olivia Rodrigo and Zara Larsson both up 3, plus Ariana Grande with her biggest hit since Rain on Me in 2020. Next.
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0: We are very close to number one. Madison Beer just accomplished a longtime goal that she says is right up there with getting nominated for a Grammy. I'll tell you what happened. After Hate That Made You Love Me, Ariana Grande at number 5 on AT40.

0: Ariana Grande, Hate.
1: And I Made You Love Me at number 5. Let me jump back to Madison Beer for a second. She was nominated for Best Dance Pop Record at the Grammys last year. But the other day, she joined an exclusive club that she says is just as major of an accomplishment as that. She's a character in Fortnite. And it might surprise you to hear that it's a longtime dream of Madison's to get involved with the game. She added that Fortnite is one of the few things in her life she's totally obsessed with. Players can dress up as Madison Beer with multiple outfits from her real-life performances and music videos. And if you win, the character will dance to choreography from her hit track, Bittersweet.
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right, son. There is Zara Larsson up three spots to number four. The Weeknd just performed in Japan and caught everyone by surprise when he previewed an unreleased track called Tokyo. We're not sure if it's a single from an upcoming album or a one-off, but it's a good sign that new stuff is coming from The Weeknd. Now, here's a classic. Earned It, 1840 Extra.

0: Drop Dead, Olivia Rodrigo, up 3 to number 3. And Olivia Dean has been out of the top spot for the past 10 weeks, but this could be her chance to rebound unless Tame Impala grabs the 7th week at number 1. It all comes down to the two biggest songs in North America next.
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2: More showers are expected this afternoon at a high of 19. Cloudy with showers for tonight, low of 14. Clear conditions for tomorrow with a high of 24, and a mix of sun and cloud with a chance of showers throughout the day on Tuesday, high of 27.
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0: We're down to the top two. And this next artist just celebrated the first anniversary of her breakthrough album, The Art of Loving, which broke records back home in the UK. The project became the longest-running number one album by a British female artist this decade. She was the first British woman to hold the top spot on both the singles and the album chart. Here in North America, a track from the album is still a big hit for Olivia Dean. So Easy, number two.

0: Olivia Dean, So Easy, number two. Which means we've made it to the number one song in North America. And this next artist has always loved music, but he was part of a few other groups before he landed on the project behind his AT40 hit. He started a band called the Dee Dee Dums and filled in with another group called the Electric Blue Acid Dogs, which eventually became Mink Muscle Creek. Then he decided to put all that energy into a solo project, which he named after an African animal that inspired him. And now Tame Impala featuring Jenny has the biggest song in the land.
1: Number one.
0: Dracula, the number one song for seven non-consecutive.

0: There it is, Dracula and Tame Impala featuring Jenny, the number one song on AT40 for 7 non-consecutive weeks. And there you have it, the 40 biggest tracks this weekend. Don't miss us next time because hits from Ella Langley, Olivia Rodrigo, and Ariana Grande are all making a run for the number one spot. You never know what might happen. Until then, I will look for you weeknights with Vanna White on Wheel of Fortune. Take good care. Talk soon.
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7: More showers are expected this afternoon at a high of 19. Cloudy with showers for tonight, low of 14. Clear conditions for tomorrow with a high of 24, and a mix of sun and cloud with a chance of showers throughout the day on Tuesday, high of 27.

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4: The fall season is a great time for outdoor activities. As you enjoy the brilliant bursts of color and crisp autumn air, remember to do a tick check, as they are still present. As temperatures cool in late October, mosquito activity declines sharply, but ticks can remain active. Ticks may also be active on warm winter days when temperatures rise above freezing. 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
7: More showers are expected this afternoon at a high of 19. Cloudy with showers for tonight, low of 14. Clear conditions for tomorrow with a high of 24, and a mix of sun and cloud with a chance of showers throughout the day on Tuesday, high of 27.

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hate to give the satisfaction asking how you're doing now. How's the castle built of people you pretend to care about? 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I see the parties and diamonds sometimes when I close my eyes. 6 months of torture you sold to some forbidden paradise. 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You gotta laugh at

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